And they were just listening to Luke Austin, "Look What Love's Got Me Into." And now, Shirley Thomas, "Where the Golden Wattle Blooms." Then we're going to go with Buddy Williams, "Be Careful of the Stones That You Throw." Blooms. Then we're going to go with Buddy Williams, "Be Careful of the Stones That You Throw."

They were just listening to Dusty, Nothing Has Been Proved. And that started off the second half of Global Country this afternoon with Greg. Now we're going to go with Marty Haggart. You Move Me.

And next up, Darren Johnson, As For Me. And then we're going to go with Viper Creek Band, Thank God For Beer.

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A very special outing is at 310 Social Hub. Yes, you can come along, join all of the folk at the social dance at 310 Social Hub. Now, there's Old Time and New Vogue every Tuesday morning, 9 a.m. through till midday, and then on Friday evenings, 7 p.m. until 11 p.m., and supper is provided.

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of his bearing. 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

Well, this man used to come to Rockhampton a lot, he and his wife, and they were wonderful to go and see. Paul McLeod, and this song is called Help Me Make It Through the Night. And then we've got the Shiraz with Their Love Was Built on Stone, and Michelle Stiles with A Girl Like Me.